0: Right there, my right. Jack here with you on Legend FM's Midday Show. Good day to ya. Now it's time for the one, the only, comma chameleon. That's right. You know what it is. I play you a language, and all you have to do is just guess what that language is. Ah. So, without further ado, here is the language.
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0: All right, let's play it again one more time.
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0: Okay, all right, let me see. What hint can I give you? Well, obviously, it is Chinese, but it is a type of Chinese. Now, if you know Chinese language, there's two main Chinese variations of the language. There's Mandarin, and then there's that one. 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It's more spoken in places like Hong Kong. Yeah, Hong Kong, they speak this type of Chinese. So if you think you know what it is, let our brother know. 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
1: 广东话要准备开始消失，系因为已经冇人再用广东话嚟为咗主要语言噶啦。因为香港自从九七回归大陆之后咧，就永远只系讲国语，所以我哋广东话系已经冇乜再可以生存嘅权力噶。所以我哋准备亦都会重视。
0: Well, we got a call here from Kingsley. Let's see what he had to say.
2: I just called in to guess the language that you just played.
0: Oh, yeah, sure. What do you think it is?
2: Okay, this is the Guangdonghua or Cantonese. It's other variants of Chinese, and it's spoken in Guangdong province and Hong Kong, Macau, and the Greater Bay Area.
0: That's the
2: in
0: one.
2: Guangdong province, places like Guangzhou, Shenzhen, Zhuhai, Macau, all this.
0: You got
2: in Guangdong, they speak this language.
0: You got it correct there, Kingsley. Good day to you. Legend FM. Nothing but the hits.
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0: How's it going so far? It's Jack here with you on Legend FM's Midday Show. Now, hope you're having a great day so far. And if you're not having one, well, you know, just remember that today is Friday. You know, the weekend's just around the corner. So, you know, don't feel too down and out about everything. Be happy, okay? I got a little present for you, which is going to be happening in the next hour. That's right. It's the Take Five. Five throwback songs played just for you. Well, not only throwbacks, but some throwbacks, some 80s, some slow, some fast, guaranteed to put a smile on your face. So turn that frown upside down, because you've got the Take Five coming up next. So look forward to that.
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1: 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So all you have to do is just use the A1Z26 cipher. 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

0: now for our code break responses. So, earlier on, I gave you these numbers, which were 22, 15, 12, 3, 1, 14, and 15. Now, we had a call here from Gregeby over at Tox. So, let's listen to what he had to say.
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0: Hey, Gregeby. So, you got the word?
1: Yes.
0: Okay. You want to say what the word is?
1: Yes.
0: Okay, go ahead. What do you think it is?
1: The word is volcano.
0: Yes, correct.
1: Volcano. Matupit volcano.
0: Like that one. The same
1: like
0: thing.
1: That one, yeah?
0: Yes.
1: Nice.
0: And yes, you are absolutely correct right there, Gregeby. The word is volcano. And also on our Legend FM PNG Facebook page, we have Marie Badira here, who also said volcano. And yes, both you and Gregeby are correct. The word is volcano.
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0: Legend of Fan with nothing but the hits, and AB with you on the drive home, and Eagles with Take It Easy. All right, I've got Malky and Jack with me in the studio. Hey, gentlemen, how you guys doing?
1: We're doing great. TGI yep. Friday, finally. Right.
2: I'm doing great, yeah.
0: Okay, after much speculation, let's settle this once and for all. For our fan zone, who's the greatest of all time? This is Cristiano Ronaldo versus Lionel Messi. Yes. Mm. Now, the duo have transformed from young men into undisputed living legends of the beautiful game. All right. And they've got a lot of championships between them. Messi banished the demons of the past failures by inspiring Argentina to victory at the World Cup in Qatar 4 years ago. But Ronaldo is still waiting to put the cherry on the cake of his illustrious career by inspiring Portugal to a glory. And his hopes are fixed on this year. But who's going to make it? We would like to know. We're asking the fans. And Cyril says Lionel Messi 100%. Enrique Wilson says both players are overrated. Hasan Moyoa says Ronaldo. Ezra Sings says the GOAT debate was over a long time ago. Messi is the greatest of all time. All right, so since I got you two in the studios with me, who do you guys think?
1: I'm not going to make this up, okay? Mm-hmm. Mad respects to Messi, okay?
0: All right.
1: I love Messi. I'm going to be honest. If you see it on the book, Messi is the greatest. Is the greatest. But oh. I'm a fanboy, okay? Okay? The inner fanboy in me will sway to Ronaldo. I'm not going to say much, okay? What I'm going to say, my big brother and I, we have this rivalry and a banter. Mm-hmm. Even though I know by paper, and honestly, I want to be honest, it's going to be Messi hands down. But just because I can't accept the fact that we support the same style, I'm going to be like, nah, Ronaldo. Yeah, it's like that. It's like yin and yang. It's not going to work. So I know for a fact it's Messi. But the inner fanboy in me will look at my brother, hold him close, stare at his eyes and say, Soo! But in all honesty, it's going to be Messi. You can't take
0: that away from him.
1: Away from him. But right. The fanboy in me is Sue.
0: Jack?
2: Yeah, I'd say Messi, just to play a devil's advocate.
0: Why?
2: Well, because Malky is going Ronaldo, right? So I'm going to go Messi on this.
0: Hello.
1: But I'm going to be honest, it's always going to be Zlatan Ibrahimovic.
0: Hey, Mason Lewis says Kylian Mbappe is the greatest of all time. Let me know. You can WhatsApp in on 7101-0101. Give us a buzz on 7373-8833 or leave a comment on our Facebook post. Who's the greatest of all? This is Cristiano Ronaldo versus Lionel Messi.
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0: Legend FM with nothing but the hits and Michael Jackson rock with you. And I've got Jack and Mokey rocking with me this afternoon as well. How you fellas doing?
1: Doing great. Doing amazing, honestly.
2: I'm waiting for time to go home.
0: I feel you, bro. All right. Beck, the debate on the table. Settling this once and for all. Cristiano Ronaldo versus Lionel Messi. I'm going to go through the comments and see if you guys agree or disagree with the comments so far on our Facebook post. For our fan zone, and Roland Lacasa says, I'm better than those two.
1: Honestly, I've seen him play. He's very good. And I kid you not, I know him. He's a very talented individual.
2: Okay.
0: All right. Porcel Pakop says, long man tasol, but debate. 2022 World Cup. Who won it? The debate is over. So who won it?
1: Zlatan. No one is better than Zlatan.
0: What else is left for Messi to prove anyone? He has won every titles and trophies, creating histories and breaking records. No player in the past and present has come close to him. Statistics has proven it countless times. Everything he has achieved has become Ronaldo's dreams. Deal on, says, and today he is playing his sixth World Cup. So as an Argentina and Messi fan, we are calm. No pressure. We've won number one already. We are just here to enjoy our GOAT's last World Cup. Messi is the GOAT, he says. What do you guys think?
1: Honestly, you don't have to write that much, okay? Your point has been proven. You see, people who actually write that much of a paragraph for a guy know it's Ronaldo. It's Ronaldo. I feel it. Like, do you see the discipline? Mm-hmm. At 41,
2: right,
1: he's chasing after goals. He's going to, I believe he already passed 1,000 or surpassed 1,000.
0: Mm-hmm.
2: Okay.
1: I believe. Okay. But I still know it's Zlatan.
2: All right.
1: Yep. I'm on the fence on this one because we all know who's actually the GOAT is.
0: Zumo Ari Ri says, why are we keep reminding other people's life who are making millions? We should be concentrating on the fact that we're gray listing and we don't have to poke our nose into other people's life, which can't even save our life. And what do you guys feel about that?
1: Honestly, you have to have life. You have to have a passionate point in life, okay? Yeah. You can't be looking at the bad things in life. If you do that, your life's going to be miserable. I'm saying it because I care for you and I worry.
0: Yes, you can't always focus on the bad. At least, you know, have something to enjoy in life so it takes your mind stress off the world's worry. Ash Tom says, Messi is pure. Man has more than everything he could achieve. Well-mannered with humility for the people. He's the most completed player of this generation. So he's the GOAT. The other is just another camel always looking for penalties. Ben. Oh, goodness gracious. Anyways, Lionel Messi and Cristiano Ronaldo could potentially meet in the 2026 FIFA World Cup in several scenarios. If both teams finish top of their groups and win their knockout matches, they could meet in the quarterfinals. If one team finishes second and the other takes first, they would not meet until the finals. Now, in the event of a third place finish, they could meet as early as round 32. And when that happened, maybe we can put that to the test. Who is the greatest of all time?
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0: 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That's your moment right now. In the meantime, it is time for Parent 101. 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

0: 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We got the Irie 3 at 5 coming up very shortly, so stay tuned for that. But before that, coming up from the all-new look, PNG Housebone Legend FM News and Sports with Trans Pacific Assurance, the intelligent insurer, police promotion board sworn in for 2026 cycle. 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
3: Good afternoon, I'm Tasmini Smelly. A three-member police promotion board has been sworn in at the police headquarters in Konedobu to oversee promotions across the Royal Papua New Guinea Constabulary for the next 12 months. Chaired by Dame Jean Lucila Kikedo, the board will assess officers based on merit, performance and professionalism as part of the 2026 promotion cycle. Papua New Guinea has launched its first electric vehicle pilot program through a partnership between Tura Holdings, Odesh Motors and Saul Energy, introducing zero-emission passenger vehicles, trucks and buses in Port Moresby. The initiative aims to test EV performance in PNG conditions, reduce fuel dependence and carbon emissions, and pave the way for a future expansion to Lae. A nine-member delegation of Moraba Provincial Government has returned from a five-day visit to Okteri Mining Limited to study infrastructure development and socio-economic benefits ahead of the Wafi Golpu Mine project. Led by Deputy Governor Andrew Terra, the team, including provincial leaders and landowner representatives, with the visit aimed at strengthening preparations for future mining negotiations and development planning. World Vision Papua New Guinea has received a motorized dinghy, standby generator and high-capacity printer through the PNG Australia partnership to strengthen tuberculosis services in North Fly District in Western Province. The equipment will help health workers reach remote communities more efficiently, improve service delivery and support better health outcomes in hard-to-access areas. To news abroad, New Pacific Islands Forum Chair Matthew Wallace says Pacific nations remain vulnerable to conflicts in other parts of the world due to their reliance on global supply chains and international stability. In his first statement as chair, Wallace appealed for global peace, saying the region's vision for the Blue Pacific continent can only be achieved in a peaceful and stable world.
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3: Six matches will be played across Port Moresby and Lae this weekend as round 7 of the PNGFA Premier Soccer League gets underway, with teams chasing valuable points in the 2026 season. Key clashes include Hekari FC against Komara FC, Lae City Dwellers FC taking on Kula FC, and Moraba Wawens facing Medang United FC. And in NRL, Newcastle forward Pasami Saulo is facing an extended stint

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0: I don't know what to do.
1: Say what?

0: 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Irie 3 at 5.
1: Legend of Fam with nothing but the hits, and that was your Irie 3 at 5. Three back-to-back reggae hits just for you in the afternoon. We started things off with Shaggy and Ray.

0: And of course, wrapping things up with the Common Kings and Jay Bug. And no other love, no other place. You can find this same time, same place tomorrow as well. The IRE 3 at 5. Every 5, we play 3 back-to-back reggae hits just for you. In the meantime, now let's go for Pick a Side. Pick a Side. Now, since we're heading into the weekend, I thought I'd bring up something interesting and fun to play with. All right, so here's something for you to think about. For Pick a Side, which would you rather choose? In terms of a superpower, would you lean towards super strength or super intelligence? Which would you choose? If you were to choose a superpower, would it be super strength or super intelligence? WhatsApp me on 7101-0101 and let me know. Let's have some fun with this. You can even give me a buzz on 7373-8833 or leave a comment on our Facebook post.
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0: Legend FM with nothing but the hits and aha or aha. Take on me. It's now what, 20 minutes, a half past five in a beautiful, beautiful afternoon to you heading home right now, knocking off for the weekend. Well, all right then. Your weekend has officially started. Now, back to our pick a side, and for our pick a side, super intelligence or super strength, which one would you choose? Yeah, for pick a side, super strength versus super intelligent. And on our Facebook page, a name which I need super intelligent in order to pronounce this out, but this one says super intelligence. Well, rock on you, super intelligent. Yeah, I think I like super intelligent. Clint says I'd probably take super strength, to be honest. I know super intelligence is way more practical in everyday life. However, I also feel like it has its own limitations and downsides. All right. Ben says super strength as well. I'm smart enough to be either average or just above average intelligence. Now, the amount of just absolutely moronic people whom I am impressed haven't managed to somehow break their fingers trying to figure out how to tie their shoes is way too high. Now, you want me to be so smart that everyone on earth is as insufferable, silly as these people? Not a chance. So give me the super strength instead. All right. You put up a strong argument there, so I can't argue with you. Super strength and super toughness sort of comes as a package. The ability to resist damage is pretty understated, Hansen. Super strength also means your bones are probably durable and dense, and your muscles will keep your skeleton in good posture. Yes, Hansen, I understand that, but you didn't tell me which one you're going to go for, super strength or super intelligent. All right, but I don't know which one you choose. As for me, I'm going to go with super intelligence, because super intelligence generally outweighs super strength due to its versatility and long-term potential. While physical strength is limited to direct force and manual labor, super intelligence enables problem solving, technological advancements, and the ability to outmaneuver or invent solutions for any physical obstacles.
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0: 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What would you do if they got locked away? Well, I certainly hope you don't get to put those questions to the test this weekend. I hope you drive safe and go home safely, keeping the rule of law while you're on the road. All right, and enjoy your weekend. In the meanwhile, stay tuned. Coming up very shortly, we've got the PNG Hausbung Legend FM News and Sports with Trans Pacific Assurance, the intelligent insurer, and Police Promotion Board sworn in for 2026 cycle. 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
10: Good afternoon, I'm Tesmini Simeli. A three-member police promotion board has been sworn in at the police headquarters in Konedobu to oversee promotions across the Royal Papua New Guinea Constabulary for the next 12 months. Chaired by Dame Jean Lucilla Kekedo, the board will assess officers based on merit, performance and professionalism as part of the 2026 promotion cycle. Papua New Guinea has launched its first electric vehicle pilot program through a partnership between Tura Holdings, Odesh Motors and Saul Energy, introducing zero-emission passenger vehicles, trucks and buses in Port Moresby. The initiative aims to test electric vehicle performance in PNG conditions, reduce fuel dependence and carbon emissions, and pave the way for a future expansion to Lae. A nine-member delegation from Moresby Provincial Government has returned from a five-day visit to the Oktedi Mining Limited to study infrastructure development and socio-economic benefits ahead of the Wafi Golpu Mine project. Led by Deputy Governor Andrew Terra, the team included provincial leaders and landowner representatives with the visit aimed at strengthening preparations for future mining negotiations and development planning. To news abroad, New Pacific Islands Forum Chair Matthew Wallace says Pacific nations remain vulnerable to conflicts in other parts of the world due to their reliance on global supply chains and international stability. In his first statement as chair, Wallace appealed for global peace, saying the region's vision for Blue Pacific continent can only be achieved in a peaceful and stable world.
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10: Six matches will be played across Port Moresby and Leigh this weekend as round 7 of the PNG FA Premier Soccer League gets underway, with teams chasing valuable points in the 2026 season. Key clashes include Hekari FC against Komara FC, Leigh City Dwellers FC taking on Kula FC, and Morobewawens facing Medeng United FC. And in NRL, Newcastle forward Pasami Saulo is facing an extended stint on the sideline after fracturing his foot at training earlier this week. The 27-year-old has undergone surgery to repair the bone and is expected to return to the field in 8 weeks.
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10: 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Have a good evening.
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0: 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It is our final hour together on the program. 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True or false? Think about it. 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

0: And we got a caller online. Reggie B. Bird, how you doing this Friday?
1: Fine. Okay.
0: Appreciate your company. Appreciate your company. All right. So, Mr. Bird, if yes. your car doesn't have an airbag, your children can ride safely in the front seat. True or false?
1: It's false.
0: Right. Why do you say false?
1: Because without the airbag, it's still at least the kids can sit at the front. The
0: seat
1: belt is there. Yes.
0: Are you sure?
1: It's a protection.
0: I see. Yeah. I mean, you're right and wrong at the same time. Because without the airbag, of course, it's safer because the impact of the airbag can harm a kid. With that, you're right. But especially a kid under 12 years of age, it'll be much safer for them to be in the back seat. Because with the airbags removed, the front seat is still not as safe as the back seat.
1: Okay, so the answer is true, huh?
0: Yes, but you did get it correct. It is true at the end of the day. Mr. Gretchen B., while I still got you on the line with me right now, would you want to send out a dedication?
1: I want to send a dedication to all the staff in Legend FM tonight, Wacky.
0: Uh-huh.
1: And also, my guys at the street, Tokara Rakatani. Okay. Also, our brothers in Lee and Maggie Highway. That's all. And our big one goes to you.
0: All right. Mr. Bitt, you okay there?
1: Yes, yes.
0: I feel like you need a nice glass of water to wash that down.
1: Yes, you know, I'm having a bit of, you know, something is
0: all right. All right, I got you, I got you. Take it easy.
1: Okay.
2: 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We do. 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
1: Legend FM with nothing but the hits. And like I said, we're going to be calling someone who's registered for the Master of the Field competition. And we've got Tyan Moses all the way from Waigani Heights. Tyan, how are you tonight?
2: I'm good, thank you.
1: Wonderful, wonderful. All right, so you ready to put your expertise to the test?
2: Yes, I'll give it a try.
1: All right. Hey, by the way, before I continue, what are you, blues or maroons?
2: Oh, I'm in blues.
1: Nice. Well, no worries. There's always game three, huh?
2: Yes, that's always game.
1: Yes, indeed. All right, so I'm going to give you the clue, and as soon as I mention the player's name, I'm going to start your 10 seconds timer, and you have to give me the position this player plays in before your 10 seconds is up. You got that?
2: Oh, yes.
1: All right. So here's your clue. This guy is a strong defender and a reliable finisher and has paired well with Mark Gesnier in the back line. And the player here that I want you to name the position of for tonight is Matt Cooper.
2: Matt Cooper.
1: Yes, what position does he play? 5 seconds.
2: Center.
1: Yeah. Absolutely correct. All right, nice one, nice one. Your name goes into the winner's list. Hey, while I still have you on the air with me, you want to send out a dedication to anyone right now?
2: Yes, to all my blues friends of blues, fans of Wagami Heights and around the.
1: Hey, by the way, what's your favorite radio station?
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0: 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And stay tuned. Coming up, we've got Mauki to take care of you into the night. Yes, enjoy your Friday nights with him. In the meantime, before that, the Take 5 that's coming up next. That's right, don't touch the dial. We're about to hit you with the Legend FM Take 5. 5 throwback bangers back to back with no breaks, no talking, just vibes and nostalgia. 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
1: 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And of course, it is a beautiful Friday night. It is the 19th of June, 2026. In the event, you all did excitement got into your head and you forgot what the date is. I'm reminding you, it is finally here, the weekend. Finally, just well, tonight and tomorrow is going to be the Saturday and Sunday. And all day of just enjoying it, living it, loving it, and just being yourself. Listen, whatever you do tomorrow, just make sure you think about the little ones and, of course, the people you can hang out with. But if you're a loner who just loves to sleep and just enjoy his personal time to himself or herself, lovely. Do that. Just do you. At the end of the day, you deserve this. Remember, from Monday to Friday until the public weekend on Wednesday, it kind of disrupted that entire mood. Because I kid you not, during that public weekend on Thursday, from my observation, a lot of my colleagues that came to work, they were really tired, you know, because I worked through the public weekend. So I knew the for a fact that they felt like it was a Monday. They were craving Friday like a fruitcake, honestly. But hey, here we are finally. If you're driving around still making your way at home, or probably in some near an aisle in a shopping area, just doing some grocery runs, lovely. Just make sure that, you know, get a lot of water in case, okay? We don't know what's going to be happening. So just buy a lot of water bottles. Yeah, some drinkable ones. Of course, water bottle drinkable. Just messing with you. Listen, it's a Friday night. If you have plans later on, well, plan it well and execute it properly. If you don't, get home, rest, and just enjoy the night. But hey, your need or want for tonight, I gotta know. Okay, so a wardrobe update. Is it a need? Is it a want? 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But when clothes are worn out or no longer fit, it can become more of a necessity. 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I put up a poster. Comment your thoughts. Let's talk about it. It's Friday night, TGIF. 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

0: Nothing but the hits on Legend FM. Good night, Marky, here with you. And recapping the question from Need or Want, wardrobe update. You know, when you have old clothes still in there and they don't fit you anymore, you're going to be like, let me go look for something new. But in the event that you have that special shirt or that special boxer that's been in there for almost, let's say, 2-3 years, I kid you not, I have this beachwear. Well, that I still wear. I like it. It's comfortable. I don't know why. It hasn't outgrown me. I haven't outgrown it too. It's still there. Just laying around, relaxing. But hey, I got a comment here on our Legend FM PNG Facebook page from Jack. And this is what Jack says. I want. As long as you're wearing something to cover up the main points, you're good. And I love that comment. And of course, I got a caller as well. Let's have a listen to what he says. Good night, Gresham B. How are you? How is Tokarara? Going good?
1: Yes, Tokarara. Alright. Okay.
0: You going well as well?
1: I'm okay also.
0: Ah, that's lovely. It's Friday night, so you have any plans?
1: Friday night. I'm with the guys sitting outside.
0: Ah, that's lovely. Shout out to the guys. But hey, need or want, wardrobe update, I gotta know. You have to tell me. Is it a need? Is it a want?
1: Oh, it's a need.
0: So, new clothes is a need, right? Having new clothes?
1: Yeah, new clothes.
0: It's a need.
1: It's a need.
0: Okay, thank you so much, Gresham V. You have a beautiful Friday night. Thanks for the call as always, brother.
1: Okay, thank you, Norris. I'm with you.
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0: Good night, Marky Uchi on Legend FM, and a beautiful Friday night deserves an amazing playlist. Shout outs to you. By now, well, I'm just going to make a guess. Now I'm going to assume you probably had your meal, your dinner. If you haven't and you're still waiting, well, what are you doing? Do some exercise now. Just run around, you know, loosen up the body and then have your meal. But if you already had your meal, well, lovely. Do some light walks, you know. Just jump. Do some star jumps. You know the cartwheel? I haven't tried it. It's been a while. I'm scared. I'm actually terrified. If I ever attempt to, you know, perform one, I may injure myself. Yeah, I may have. You know, I've had this weird phobia. I wouldn't say it's a phobia. I'd say it's like a sense of self-awareness where I'm scared of doing certain things because I'm scared that I might loosen a certain part of my body. It's like I feel like I'm an action figure put together. Like if one wrong move, that's it for me. I'm a goner. I'm not too sure if you share that same, you know, shame, fear. It's a fear. Yes, it's a fear. I would definitely say it's more of a way of saying like, okay, I don't want to do it. You know, if it involves heavy work, I'm kind of terrified. It's not saying I don't want to help. I'm just terrified for my own safety. You know, the minute I injure myself, everyone in the team's going to be like, oh no, he injured himself. Let's not do it. And you know what happens? The group's morale's going to fall and the work's not going to progress. So in the event people invite me to help in an activity, I would always advise them, be sure you get the right guy because the last you want to do is hurt me to hurt you, to hurt everyone. And, you know, nothing's going to work out. And speaking of not working out, your session and 8 question for tonight, if you can recall what you were taught back in primary school, what do we call the movement of blood through the body? The movement of blood through the body. If you know the answer, call me up 7373-8833 or send me a WhatsApp message on 7101-0101. 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I put up a poster. Go have a read and comment your thoughts in the comment section. Yeah, what do we call the movement of the blood through the body?
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0: Nothing but the hits on Legend FM. I almost said Arriba, but I couldn't. Marky with you on Legend FM and your session at 8 question for tonight. Think about it. Think about it. What would be your session at 8 question? I'm just messing with you. So what do we call the movement of blood through the body? What do we call it? What do we call it? Any ideas? Yeah. Well, think about it. Movement of blood. Well, if you guessed circulation like Trevor, Balu, Ishmael, and Oxman, then you are correct. It is circulation. Thank you so much for their comments. They commented on our Legend FM PNG Facebook page, and all of them are correct. See, Oxman went up one bit. He explained the movement of blood through the body is called circulation or blood circulation. So circulation is the process in which the heart pumps blood through the blood vessels to deliver oxygen and nutrients to the body and tissues and remove waste products. Thank you all so much, and I love that insight as well. You guys all have a wonderful night. It is Friday, so enjoy. Enjoy moderately.
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0: 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So for your Behind the Riffs for tonight, it's all about this track right here.
1: Hiya, Bobby.
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1: You wanna go for a ride?
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1: Jump in.

on Barbie, let's go party. It is Aqua's Barbie Girl. Honestly, I love this song. Growing up as a kid, this was my favorite song. I kid you not. But hey, at first, it sounds like a bubbly, fun-filled pop song made for dancing and singing along to. But beneath the playful beat, I tell you, it's actually a tongue-in-the-cheek take on image, stereotypes, and living in a fantasy world. You didn't see that one coming, eh? But hey, a real vibe behind this hit track. The song pokes fun at the idea of perfection and the plastic make-believe world associated with dolls. But hey, here's a funny twist. The song became so popular that people everywhere started greeting each other with, hear me out, hi Barbie. But hey, it's Friday night, so remember this for your behind the reefs. Sometimes the silliest songs end up becoming pop culture icons, and I assure you, it is an iconic song. But hey, up next at 9 p.m., you have your memory mixed with Maggie coming your way.

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0: Good night, Malky here with you, and welcome to another edition of Legend FM's Memory Mix with Magic that Haste PNG loves. Good night to you. Our time is 15 minutes past 9 p.m. And by now, if you're doing light cleaning around the house, lovely. If you're trying to put the kids to sleep, even better. If you're looking for an alone time, wonderful. Just make sure you're tuned in, the volume's up, because it is the moment we've been waiting for. Your treat from a star for tonight, our featured artist, The Bagels. Yes, The Bangles, to be precise. The iconic all-female band known for their catchy pop rock hits, beautiful harmonies, and timeless songs that became staples of the 80s music scene. But you know the drill. I want you to tell me your three favorite songs from The Bangles, or can you name me three? 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Let's talk about it for tonight on Three From A Star, The Bangles. I'll be waiting.
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0: 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Good night, Marky here with you. And of course, recapping Tree from a Star. For tonight, our featured artist, the Bangles. Yes, the old band that's only, it only consists of only females. Shout out to them. They're extraordinary. But hey, can you name a Tree songs from the band? If you can, you know what to do. You definitely know what to do. But hey, I got comments here on our Legend FM PNG Facebook page from Ogsman, Bernard, Aiden, and Trevor. Hey, couldn't mispronounce their name, but Trevor. So this is their favorite songs. Well, Trevor goes on to say, Medic Monday, Walk Like an Individual are the two tracks from the Bangles that I think, but not sure about the other tracks from the Bangles. But hey, your honesty is very important. Bernard says, In the Room, Eternal Flame, and Going Down to Liverpool. Augie Man says, Medic Monday, Walk Like an Egyptian and Eternal Flame. And Aiden Ori closes off with Walk Like an Egyptian, Medic Monday, and Eternal Flame. Hey, you four, thank you so much for your comments. You guys have a wonderful night and do take care. And yes, up next, our Memory Mix Triple Play with Meji is ready. So without further ado, let's get straight into it.
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0: 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It is time for a Memory Mix Triple Play for tonight. So, your four songs are Rock Dead Body, Black Eyed Peas, and number two, Survivor, Destiny's Child, and number three, Who Let the Dogs Out, Baha Man, and number four, I Drove All Night by Cyndi Lauper. So you know what's going to happen? One song sadly will not be in. The remaining three will go on, progress, and become our Memory Mix Triple Play with Maggi. So without further ado, I give to you your three songs. In three, two, one, let's go.

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0: Disco Inferno. Good night, Mokyo Chun, Legend of Fame. And of course, it is time for us to be realistic. It's a beautiful Friday night, and I know for a fact tomorrow you have plans. You better have, because why? It is Saturday. 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This group is a basketball team that recently won the NBA. The name is New York What? 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

0: Nothing but the hits on Legend FM. Good night, Mocky. Here with you, of course. Recapping a question from ATE. New York what? It's a basketball team that recently won after 54 years or 51 years. I'm not too sure. I may have to look it up later on. Yeah, they won the championship. Yes, the NBA championship. Any idea? Well, I got a text here from Clark, all the way from Lay, and Clark says it's the New York Knicks. Yes. And of course, Clark, thank you so much for listening. You have a wonderful Friday night and you are correct. Yes, the New York Knicks is the ATE question. If you learn something like I have, well, lovely. Let's watch basketball more, okay? You and me.
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0: Hey, hey, good night, Malky, with you on Legend FM and TGIF to you. But it's the final hour of the night show for you and me. So remember, whatever plans you have for tomorrow, make sure you plan well. But above all, do the following. Charge your phone, set an alarm, and check your bag. Why? I know it's not going to be work tomorrow. But just do it. Keep the habit going. Trust me, it's going to save you one fine day. And I know if you've been doing it, that means you're prepared for anything. I know. Imagine this. You're trying to enjoy your weekend. You get a phone call. Someone saying, can you cover for me? You get really exhausted, get annoyed. But hey, you got to do what you got to do. But at the end of the day, just keep on playing alone. Why? Because being a team player is very important. Trust me. And of course, your who is who for tonight. This individual, well, he goes by two names. Either Rocky or Rambo. Rocky or Rambo. If you know who he is, give me a call on 7373-8833 or send me a WhatsApp message on 7101-0101.
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0: Be an Angel. 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Good night, Marky, here with you. And recapping, who is who? Rambo or the Rocky? Who do you believe this person is? Well, if you guess Sylvester Stallone, my friend, you in the right part. I got texts here from McLean, Cynthia, and Rose, all saying it's Sylvester Stallone, also known by the movies he starred in, Rocky and Rambo. But hey, thank you all so much for your texts and listening in. You guys have a wonderful Friday night. Live it, love it, and enjoy it. But hey, remember, who is who for tonight? Rocky or Rambo? But we all know he's Sylvester Stallone.
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0: Good night, Mocky, with you on Legend FM. 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

0: Legend of Fam, nothing but the hits with Petra. Very good morning to you. It is a lovely Saturday morning here in the nation's capital, 20th of June 2026. And you and I's time is 18 past 6 o'clock this morning. And for Sunnyside Up this morning, so I woke up thinking, you know, we try to, we listen to songs, we hear motivational speeches and all of that kind of stuff. And this morning I woke up thinking, well, you know, what am I going to psych myself up to do today? And I thought, you know, it's in the little things that count every day. I just have to be grateful for the little things. Even saying morning, even waking up and smiling, stretching, all of that stuff. I'm grateful for all those things. And so this morning for Sunnyside Up, let's just all be grateful for the little things, the smallest of them. Just someone sending you a message, calling you, waving to you. You know, it's in the little things that we find our happiness. And today and for this weekend, may you find happiness and, you know, in the little things that people do for you or you do for yourself.
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0: A very good Saturday morning to you. It is Petra with you here on the Legend FM Breakfast Show. Good morning, good morning. How are you doing this morning? Well, for this morning, heard it. I will play you a snippet of a soundtrack that was featured in a movie, any kind of movie that is. And this morning's heard it is from Akadeka and Thunderstruck. Now, tell me which movie the song was a feature from, and your hint would be it is an animation. Yes, this song was featured in a lot, but for this particular animation, it kind of really suit the plot of the movie and how it all played out. It was a really nice animation. And if you think you know this one, call me up, 7373-8833, or you can send me a voice note or a message also to 7101-0101.
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0: Yes, it is Petra with you on the Legend FM Breakfast Show. A very good morning to you. Now, for heard it this morning, so I played you Eka Deka's Thunderstruck. And I asked you from which animation was this song featured in. It was a lovely animation that came out in 2014. And it was Planes, Fire and Rescue. And this movie was about a retired racer that turned into an aerial firefighter. So he's carrying water, putting out fires in the forest and all of that stuff. And this was the second part, like a sequel to Cars. And this was a really nice one. And, well, the plane, the aerial firefighter plane, that retired racer, Dusty Crophopper. So this one was a really big hit with my girls. And every time, because we live near the airport, the Jackson's Airport, every time a small plane or a Twin Otter Dash 8 would fly over us, the 6 mile area, they would go, "Mom, that's Dusty Crophopper."
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0: Legend of FM, nothing but the hits with Petra. 14 past 7 o'clock is you and I's time. And it is time for In the Lyric this morning. And I will be giving you a brief part of a song, the lyric that is. And you are to tell me which song I'm referring to. So our lyric for this morning is, a body like yours ought to be in jail. Ooh, okay. Cause it's the verge of being obscene. Move over, baby. Give me the keys. I'm going to try to tame your little red love machine. Now, this song was released in 1983, and it was the second single from his album, 1999. And this song peaked at number 6 on the Billboard's Hot 100. So if you think you know this one, hit me with your best shot. 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And I've also put up a poster on our Legend FM PNG Facebook page. Go have a look at the lyric, sing it if you have to, and then leave the name of the song and the artist in the comment section.
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0: Legend of Fam, with your girl Petra. Good morning, good morning. Happy Saturday to you. If you're going to be going out and about to the markets or to the shops, a very good morning to you. Now, earlier on for In the Lyric, I gave you a piece of a lyric, and it goes, "A body like yours ought to be in jail because it's the verge of being obscene. Move over, baby. Give me the keys. I'm going to try to tame your little red love machine." And I told you this song was released in 1983 as the second single from his album 1999. And this song peaked at number 6 on the Billboard's Hot 100. And I've got a WhatsApp message here from Mary from Gordon's here in the nation's capital. And Mary is saying, "Princess, Little Red Corvette." And that is correct. It is a song from Prince, from his second, it's his second single from his album 1999. It's a very catchy one.
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0: Legend FM, nothing but the hit with Petra. It is the top of the hour. Yes, my friend, you and I have reached 8 a.m. this morning and time flies by so quickly. And yes, if you're going to be going out and about to have a fun-filled day today, make sure you take care today. But the most importantly, enjoy it to the fullest. Enjoy it while it lasts. But hey, coming up in the next hour is Legend FM's Master of the Field. And if you have registered, well, keep your phones by you. I'll be calling you.
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1: 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Good morning. And yes, Legend FM's master of the field. And I've got a caller online. Fingers crossed they get it correct and go into the draw to win something cool from us here at Legend FM. Okay, Bennett, are you registered for master of the field?
2: Yes.
1: All right, so I will give you the description first, and then I will put the timer on. Okay. This person is an inspirational captain and classy ball player who retired in 2001 after a stellar origin career. An inspirational captain and classy ball player retired in 2001 after a stellar origin career. And your 10 seconds starts now.
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1: Okay, halfback. 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You are now in the draw for Legend of FM's Master of the Field. Thank you, through Bernard.
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0: 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It is the top of the hour. We have reached 9 a.m. this morning. A very good Saturday morning to you. And coming up from the all-new look PNG House Boom, we've got the Legend FM news and sports news, proudly brought to you by Trend Specific Assurance, the intelligent insurer. 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
7: Hey, top morning to you. Happy Saturday. It's 9. I'm Emmanuel Maipe. The Mineral Resources Development Company, the MRDC, as the shareholder in trust of the Trust Gas Resource Gigira Limited, formally appointed Mr. Larry Anagali as a director to the board representing the Hiwa region of Hides. Mr. Anagali was appointed director following a robust, fair and transparent three-stage process, which began with the initial June meetings and mediations to court sanctioned mediations and the recent MRDC-led independent mediation process. A three-member police promotion board has been sworn in at the police headquarters in Port Moresby City on Friday to oversee promotions across the Royal Papua New Guinea Constabulary for the next 12 months. Chaired by Dame Jean Lucille Kekedo, the board will assess officers based on merit, performance and professionalism as part of the 2026 promotion cycle. And PNG has launched its first electric vehicle pilot program through a partnership between Tura Holdings, Odesh Modus and Sahul Energy, introducing zero-emission passenger vehicles, trucks and buses in Port Moresby City. The initiative aims to test electric vehicle performance in PNG conditions, reduce fuel dependence and carbon emissions, and pave way for a future expansion to Lay City as well. Regional news, a solo fisherman missing for a week in the Northern Cook Islands has been rescued. The man in his 40-meter aluminium skiff was spotted by a crew on board the Royal New Zealand Air Force plane on Friday morning, waving to them. The New Zealand Defence Force said nearby fishing vessels indicated they were able to help him.
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7: And six matches will be played across Port Moresby and Lae this weekend as round 7 of the PNG Football Association's Premier Soccer League gets underway, with teams chasing valuable points in the 2026 season. Key clashes include Hekari FC against Komara FC, the Lae City Dwellers FC will go against the Kula FC, and the Egmark FC Morobe Wawens will face off with Medang United FC. Moving on to NRL news, Newcastle's forward Pasami Saulo is facing an extended stint on the sidelines after fracturing his foot at training earlier this week.
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7: And that's the news and sports, and it's a beautiful Saturday morning. 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

0: Legend of FM, nothing but the hist with Petra. Good morning, happy Saturday. You and I's time is 20 past 9 o'clock this morning. And for short codes, well, there's a lot of adulting and it's kind of overwhelming for all of us, even for myself. Like I woke up this morning with, I came to work and I'm still looking for half the things I was supposed to bring this morning. So yes, that's the struggle of being an adult. But for short codes this morning, what's the most adult excuse you've ever used to get out of something? And I know we have a list that's like 101 excuses on them because I myself, I'm usually thinking up excuses to give to the kids to probably just dodge something. But for yourself, what's the most adult excuse you've ever used to get out of something? Call me up and share that excuse with me. So maybe the next time I'll use that also. 7373-8833 is the number to call me. 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Go have a look at it and think of all those excuses you usually give and leave them in the comment section.
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0: Legend of Fun with Petra. Good morning. It is the Saturday morning drive show and it is 20 to 10 o'clock. And for short codes this morning, I asked you, what's one of the most adult excuses you've ever used to get out of something? And for me, a lot, because I just come up with excuses to just make the kids do things for themselves. But one excuse would be getting report cards. Yeah, that's a really good, a valid one, I should say. But on our Legend FM PNG Facebook page, we've got quite the comments. And Charles says, you wouldn't understand, don't they? They wouldn't understand what we all go through as adults. And Jack is saying, I need to pick up my son's report card. Yes, that is my most used excuse right there. Henry is saying, I'll get back to you later. Okay, we'll see. You leave them on scene. And Kashmir is saying, come back later. I am very busy right now with work, market, cooking. But yes, most of us as adults, you know, adulting can be a struggle. So we usually come up with excuses, but make sure they're valid ones.
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0: 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Top of the hour, yes, it is 10 a.m. And if you're getting ready to go out to the markets, to the shop, because it's a lovely Saturday to get together with the family. And while you're at it, well, the Legend FM's top 20 countdown is up next with Augie. And these are the songs that you voted and you requested for. Hope number one still has its spot. And the top five spots also are still the same songs. And, well, at number 20, let's find out what our song for this week is. But you have a safe and wonderful Saturday and a safe weekend also. From me and mine to you and yours, one love.
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6: And happy Saturday. You and I, we're going to be counting down your most voted and requested songs throughout this week. Now, before we get into it, let's recap last week's countdown, okay? At number 5, you had a Superstar.
7: I don't know what it is that makes me feel like this.
6: Okay, and at number 4, you had Issa Nogulewa. Okay, and at number 3, you had Daughtry. That's right, and at number 2, you had Iron Maiden. Okay, and at number 1, for almost 2 months, you had Return of the Mac. That's right, okay, so we're going to be seeing if there's going to be another change in the top 5 this week. So I'm so excited to find out our top 20 this week. Before we get into it, I'd like to thank you for your votes and your requests, because it actually determined our playlist, our top 20 rather, for this week.
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